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1: Okay, well, I hope you like my mixtape.
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Mark Anthony with the new anthem. 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Ferragamo on the collar, we gon' mash a throttle in Miami Harbor. 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

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Thought we could really do this, but really I was fooled.

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1: 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Creando éxitos.
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0: 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Yeah, we turning it up.
1: Artistas
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